0: Well, that's just the cell phone outside somewhere, I'm assuming.
1: That's affirmative.

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0: Ambulance 2, Engine 1, unknown injuries from a fall, 1214 Butternut Street. Ambulance 2, Engine 1, unknown injuries from a fall, 1214 Butternut Street. Cross of Baxter Ave for an 88-year-old male, fell, altered mental status, unknown injuries at this time, 17 David 04, 2009.
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0: Ambulance 2, this route.
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0: I think rescue 2 out of service for a walk up. 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It's going to be an EMS call for emergency reaction.
1: Are you receiving on an ambulance?
0: Well advised.

0: Go on.
1: That mail party for the check to welfare called back. He said that you guys spoke to him, that he was all set, no need

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1: 228, you're back in at 2013.

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3: 3 North Lot Street, 403 North Lot Street, apartment 13, calling to Jacqueline, stating her mother split her wrist. Still trying to get a description, possibly a razor blade involved.
1: Yeah, this.
2: Dinner cups.

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0: 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The cleaners over there can't lock the door. If you can just assist them with that.
1: Copy. 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
0: 2021.
2: Okay. Briefing 2020.

0: Fire Control 2 Romanski 1, Ampere, MHL Transport 403 North Lettuce Street, Apartment 13. 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It's going to be a psychiatric MHL transport for a 50 female, 25 B-boy 2.
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0: 1D26, 1D28, domestic.
1: Wait.
0: It's going to be across from 151 Old State Road in Newport, where the Newport Fireman Field Days are. There's a male and female domestic verbal about a vehicle.
1: Wait, receive.
0: 2026.

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1: Alright, so I copy.
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0: 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So call her, scream that she needed the police at the address and then disconnected. 911, only phone unable to recontact.
1: 233.
0: 233.

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2: Do you 27 touch copy VNT?
1: 27, go ahead.
3: Correction, on that 4-9, missing person. Before I start towards the House of Good Shepherd, RTS building, 1550 Champlain Ave, 1550 Champlain Ave. Callers on Alondra, our employee on scene, stated that three students went AWOL. 2034.

0: A39 is in the front or the rear front?
1: That's unknown. 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
2: She was walking by. She saw a little girl climb out of a window. I believe she's autistic. We do have a couple alerts for a individuals on Project Lifesaver for that address. The child is in a diaper.
1: Okay.
2: 23-6.

0: 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I'm at a 527, go ahead. In the parking lot of McCreef Beverages, out with Florida registration, Robert Sam Mary, India 80, RSM I80.
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0: 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Caller states to cross the area glass, unknown of the exact address, stated she heard a female screaming like she was being strangled. I'm trying to get further now. 2042.
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Closest cross, North Shore Road in Birmingham. 71-year-old male complaining of back pain. 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
2: Truck 1, lockout, 33 Scott Street, Margaret Nam, apartment 305 B Boy, cross over Oneida Street and Genesee Street. 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

Roman 21 Amateur, sick person, 500 North Madison Street. 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
2: Yeah, advise Kunkel 6. This is a severe leg injury. Fire department is requesting them to expedite.

0: I got a 453. 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
1: New York, Mary Henry Tom, 1181. New York, MHT, 1181. Burson Road, Marauder Boulevard, New York Mills.
2: Bruce Lee, Cold Six, 20 Good Son.
0: Oh, the robbery search just requesting for law enforcement for money that was stolen from his residence.
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0: to the wind. 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

Hickmore County 2, Hickmore MOVAC EMS, 435 North Bellinger Street, apartment 212, 32-year-old female fallen with a head injury. Repeating, 2 Hickmore MOVAC EMS, 435 North Bellinger Street, apartment 212, 32-year-old female fallen with a head injury, 2106.

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1: Got on foot of the Cedar Bay parking lot, Old Erie Canal, time to do it. Appears to be a gathering here of about 15 individuals.

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It's going to be a Jessica Roberts, white female, 30s, 2110.

I'm clear, please. 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Speak to James Doolin at the Annie House. He's arguing with the neighbors.

0: Hello.
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1: Receive 2118.

0: two issue to the RO for 1180 David and 1180 Boy.
1: Who received? Are you going to take that complaint at Watkins?
0: Affirm. I'll be en route.
1: Received. I'm going to call Mother Ranger now.

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I have one out on field Friday.

06 at the Seneca Mobile matter. Call with Amber saying that there's a female that has been evicted. She's now currently on scene. It's getting physical. This would be Amber Cool wearing a pink top, white female, unknown age, 21-24.

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0: 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It's going to be for a 60-year-old male who fell on the road, appears intoxicated. 17D David 4, 2129.
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0: 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Disregard response.
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2: Copy. If that ranger does call back, I'm sure he's aware that it's not even quiet hours yet, and then it would be helpful walking the loops versus driving. If they want a phone call, I'll call them.
3: The complaint was about a camper in the lower parking lot where it's not supposed to be. And every time he tried to go up to them, they would shut everything off and act like they were sleeping. But he was able to get in contact with them and speak to them about it. Sounds like it's a parks problem, not their fault.
2: Even better. Thank you.
4: -11 -92.

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2: By the OT. It's going to be on the west shoulder of the roadway, just north of the East Mark Third Road. I'll be clear in service.

0: 72. I'm clear of the detail, Utica on. Ambulance 5 will be standing by for the practice for tomorrow night.
1: Receiving a 72, 2132.

0: Right.
1: Is there a ranger working at Cuba Lake State Park?
0: I don't think so. I believe the one that they had on nights resigned this week. I didn't see his car there.
1: Received. I have a generator complaint in the 900 loop. Complaint came from site 913, that's 913. They believe it's site 916, 916. I guess they're setting up a camper and have been making a lot of noise, and now they're running a generator.
0: Copy.

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1: Happy, are you close to my location at all or no?
0: Negative, 169.
1: Copy.
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0: 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We need police presence over to the clubhouse behind the grandstand, please.
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0: outside requested to speak to an officer in regards to a previous attempt to locate.
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0: So a 50-year-old female, abdominal pain, difficulty breathing. Repeating to Inlet, Utility Mess, 408 State Route 28, Long Lake. Deers Meadow Hotel, room 8, 50-year-old female, abdominal pain, difficulty breathing, 2144.
1: Four times.

0: But
1: it's actually infrared cameras. I'm assuming they're checking for trespassers too. There's two of them up. There's a little fence in there. So I'm going to be clear.
0: High copy. 2143.

0: 32, go ahead.
1: Yeah, better reception now. For this generator complaint at Cuba, it was 900 loops, and the complaint was at what site?
0: Affirmative. The complaint is at site 913, and they believe the noise is coming from 916.
1: Basic. I'm coming up through Ovid. I'll make my way up there.
0: Received.

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East Herkimer County, 2 inlet, driver needed. 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
1: 6-4, I'm on a complaint from Niagara County.
0: 429.
2: 429, Stone Street, Birchwood Drive, City of Niagara.
0: 429, this is 4728 Johnson Road, 4728 Johnson Road, town of Stockbridge. Callers of Chelsea say that a Jaron, unknown last name, refusing to leave the property being belligerent. Also as physical as individuals on the property. I'll work on a pickup car.
2: Received.

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0: Copy, 5-9. Unison route to Verica Cooper. Be advised. The caller standing is going to be in front of 618 Varick Street, 2149.
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3: 155. State traffic here. North Frederick Street at Bowman Road.

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0: Fire Control, 2 Rome Rescue 1, named here, diabetic problem, 815 West Liberty Street. Can be for a 26-year-old female, having a diabetic episode, blood sugar, set to 33, possible seizure. Can be a 13E Charles 1, cross with the New Street, North Leather Street, 2158.
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0: and all drinking, believed to be a party of approximately 30 people. 2159.
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1: 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We're familiar with the parties. 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

ambulance one truck, one overdose, 708 Mulberry Street. Ambulance one truck, one overdose, 708 Mulberry Street, second floor, crosses of Francis Street and Sunset Ave for a 23-year-old female with intentional overdose. Law enforcement is being notified. Currently not conscious, unknown breathing at this time. 23 David 02, 2207.

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1: 38203, route from my location, that's Eric Murphy for processing. Also just log that tow is going to depart the scene now.
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0: 53 MHL, 708 Mulberry Street, 708 Mulberry Street, second floor. 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

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For no smoke or flames visible or odor of smoke in the area, 2215.

0: Rome Engine 3, Ampere Falls, 415 South George Street, Rome Polish Home. It's going to be for a 75-year-old male, fell down the stairs, now having difficulty breathing, possible injuries to the head, unknown, bleeding. 17C Davis 4, crossroads are Matthew Street and Polish Home Lane, 2218.
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0: Coventry Ave with Jalissa Almond.
1: Two zero two
2: seven. No, no.
1: 2020.

be on the lookout for Rain Blodgett, date of birth 2/14/2012. Leslie wearing a tan shirt with a Tilden School on it and black leggings, pink shoes. She's been known to go to juvenile, and go with the hospital. Get all cars. Be on the lookout from 1550 Champlain Ave. Be on the lookout for Ariana Anovani, 5/7/2010, white female, wearing a white t-shirt, dark leggings with white shoes, multiple body piercings, so to go to Yorkville, and a Rain Blodgett, date of birth 2/14/2012. Another white female, last seen wearing a tan shirt with Tilden School on it and black leggings, pink shoes, so to go to Wynn Hospital. 2221.

51 Star towards the Stewart Shop, 425 Court Street, 425 Court Street. Caller's A, Heidi, states that the male is back on scene and he stole again. It's going to be a black male, curly hair, last seen wearing a white shirt, black pants, and black sneakers.

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0: Brooklyn County 2, Frankfurt Center, Conkle EMS, 160 Ferguson Road, 72-year-old female, general illness, repeating to Frankfurt Center, Conkle EMS, 160 Ferguson Road, 72-year-old female, general illness, 2224.
1: Brooklyn County, Frankfurt Center, Car 1, acknowledging the call.
0: 1 year acknowledging 2224, just advising they're requesting a silent run.

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1: Four, five, nine, eight.

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0: David Henry Paul, 5240, DHB 5240, occupied 110.
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Fire Control to Vernon, final. MVA personal injury. 5591, State Route 5, Utica Speedway. Correction, Utica Rome Speedway. Fire Control to Vernon, final. MVA personal injury. 5591, State Route 5, Utica Rome Speedway. Can be for a 43-year-old male who is part of the race car driving. Flipped his car, does have a head injury. We're requesting to use the pit entrance, 29D David E, 2228.

0: they've been advised of the rules. You could also list 812 violation of generator, and then there's several other sites in the 800 loops for noise. I'm going to continue since we don't have a ranger here. I'll let you know when I'm back in the car.
1: Appreciate it.

0: see if they need anything.
1: Okay.
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1: Stand by while I run the RO real quick. The vehicle is a BMW, possibly a 2022, color black. It is valid.

0: Medic 1 to Medic 2.
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1: Copy. 53. 2237.
3: 52 correction. I'm ready.
1: 52 repeat.
2: And you'll see the seats. That's the house.
1: Copy. 2237.

male that was checking out the caller's car in the driveway earlier was a white male wearing all dark clothing. States that they had a history of break-ins in that area. He was last seen towards Main Street in Whitesboro.

0: 1-8-4-2. 8631 Lakeshore Road North, 6831 Lakeshore Road North. We have two subjects in a car disputing, possibly physical at this time. It's going to be one male, unknown race. Caller just stated he was tall. Scenario check only for a white sedan, 2236.
1: So you can clear from this call. I'm going to offer that and cancel any other cars.
2: One 7549 Mary John, be out 126 Main Street, Beaver Falls.
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0: Repeat that plate one more time, you're cut off.

Interview at 244 School Street, 244 School Street. State that his son was at the park, saw a male and female walk into the woods towards the green park. 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Suspect's a white male, unknown colored shorts, correction, and no shirt. 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

0: 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Alarm has been going off for 30 minutes. Investigate the area for carbon monoxide alarm. 2245.
1: 1435. 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

Street West, 1104 Oriskany Street West. 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States that there's a male going through vehicle. 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

0: VRO session started.
1: Received. That is correct. Suspended vehicles 2-1-on-1 and the vehicle's inspections also expired. 131-6. Can you just repeat the town you're in?
0: The town of Manly, it's Onondaga County.
1: Perfect, thank you.

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EMS is en route. 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Say that there's a male outside having some sort of episode. He's shaking and moving off. 2254.

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1: Shoot, you're good.
0: I have a New York CID for the operator. It's going to be New York 154-820-598, repeating 154-820-598.
1: Okay, Valley D, Mark Valentine out of Syracuse. No launch, no warrants. Vehicle's also valid. Toyota Corolla, silver, year 2016.
0: Received.

0: 242.
1: 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RP said that vehicle's down there now.
0: RC, 2300.
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0: 7279 Davis. They claim they didn't call. Do you have any other information on this?
1: That's maybe it was a passerby. I heard the alarm going off in here.
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3: 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It's 5-4.

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23 Birchdale Road, Thomas Schuyler. 23 Birchdale Road, Thomas Schuyler. Caller's a Casey. States there's a female in her residence that is making false accusations. She wants her to be removed. The female's Courtney.

0: 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One across 8-2304.
1: Name I just read under my shield for the valid driver drive.

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0: I'm clear at 7 Village Erickmore. What's the address you got for 23?
1: Got a complaint, 23 Birchdale Road, Thomas Schuyler, 23 Birchdale Road. Female in the residence making false accusations, causing a disturbance. Caller's requesting the female, Courtney, unknown last name, to be removed.
0: Copy. It's caller John Sweet.
1: Negative.
0: Perfect. I'm en route. You disregard 23.
1: Reese, Central 1223, copy.
0: I copy.
1: 2306, Central 504. I believe that registration is valid. If you can go with a CID.
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0: Single is a male, unknown age, Kyle Tennant. The second caller, it's an Aaron Venue, stating he's locked in the bathroom and there's 10 subjects after him, unknown for what. 23:10.
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0: 5, so I'm not hearing anything on your ear. 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
0: Lewis, vehicle stop, New York. And 9245. LV Aurora Street, line 43.

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1: 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I'll be clear, 6-0.
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0: Thank you. 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
2: Football.

Ferry Control 2, Barnardville, North Star, fall 8176 feet, Route 28. Ferry Control 2, Barnardville, North Star, fall 8176 State Route 28. Going to be for a 35-year-old female, fell downstairs, possibly a flight upstairs or two. 17D David 4, crossroads or Toad Hollow Road and Old Poland Road, 2333.

29 Harder Street, apartment A in Adam 2. 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She states, the neighbors upstairs from that apartment are creating a disturbance. 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

EA personal injury, Planet Fitness, 701 Horatio Street, Fire Control, Ambulance 1, Rescue 2, Engine 5, MVA personal injury, Planet Fitness, 701 Horatio Street, in the parking lot, report of a 17-year-old male crashed, complaining of back pain, not alert, 5D David 1, Crossroads of River Road and Horatio Street Ram, utilize Ops 2, 2344.

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0: Proceed.
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0: Room Rescue 1, Ampere, Chestnut, 216 Erie Boulevard, East, at the burned area. It's going to be for a 48-year-old male, complaining of chest pain, also back pain. Requesting ambulance, not traumatic injury. 10D David 4. Crossroads are going to be the Pisces Street, State Route 26, 06.
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2: Start towards 101 Barton Ave. 101 Barton Ave. Caller's A, Danielle. States that she went outside and saw a male flashing her tires. He was last seen walking towards Roosevelt. He then got into a silver van with a dent on the side of the door. Unknown direction of travel from there. 007.
0: Copy. Okay.

0: at South Street and Albany Street, south in Albany, regarding a female that's bleeding. She's crying on the street with a gray t-shirt that's wrapped around her arm. 013.
1: Yeah.

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1: Probably

County, 08011, Halsey Road. Radio control to Central Oneida County, 08011, Halsey Road. It's going to be for a 35-year-old female. Female on the floor. Hands are going numb. Just unable to walk. Not alert. 28C Charles 1, crossroads there, West Midland Road and Jug Road. 016.

0: Fire Control 2, T-Bird, Ampere, breathing problems, 9697 T-Bird, Florence Road. Fire Control 2, T-Bird, Ampere, breathing problems, 9697 T-Bird, Florence Road. Sent before a 69-year-old male, doesn't feel good, has COPD, cannot breathe, difficulty speaking between breaths. 60 David 2, crosses the Brown Road, Zuber Road, 019.
1: Excuse me, Star Watchers 1, 6168 Blue Street, Town Marsburg, closest cross, Snowy. 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Response, 6168 Blue Street, Town Marsburg, closest cross, all over the place, for a 53-year-old male with chest pain, is conscious at this time, having difficulty breathing, does have a history of cardiac issues, please respond.

0: 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New York.
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0: 5-2, noise complaint at Empire Apartments, Roosevelt, 1514 Genesee Street. Caller is requesting an area check for a noise complaint coming from that location. 031.
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0: be advised, they received a crash detection as well, and have not made contact with anyone via phone or chat. We'll set the contact on our end.
1: Mary Adam 1410. Mary Adam 1410. It's a maroon colored Corvette.
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0: 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First.
1: Five two Swan Cut Mill Road, Tama Lewis, closest cross, Osceola Road, free. iPhone crash detection, no contact made.

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1: Gonna be out in front of Walmart Westbound with a Montana Reg, Edward Paul Union 034. Edward Paul Union 034. They haven't stopped yet. We're going like 5 miles an hour. Still going.
0: Received.
2: Four, six, three, on it. You can keep us attached. We'll have that way. We just got to update notes.
3: This is Shelter 5, Center.

County sick person in the area of Stone Road and Westmoreland Road. Fire control to Central Nevada County sick person in the area of Stone Road and Westmoreland Road for a 40-year-old male going through alcohol withdrawal. We have law enforcement started that way as well. 26A, Adam 10.

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4-1, go ahead. I'll be out in Kirkland across from Clinton House Apartments in New York Ridge. Mary George King, 8617, MGK 8617.

267-39223. The other one is going to be Montana. It's going to be Adam Boy 000050804 06. Repeating Adam Boy 000050804 06. Can you just check for wants and warrants, please? 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

0: Burkhart and Mac on 501. 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
1: That's a negative. 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

0: a second tone for a sick person in the area of Stone Road and Westmoreland Road. Fire control to Central Nevada County, second tone, sick person, Stone Road, Westmoreland Road, for a 40-year-old male who is currently going through alcohol withdrawal detoxing. 26A, Adam 10, 048. Control Central Texas.
1: So that's affirmative.
2: We're on Route 8 in Norway. We'll be there when we're done.
1: Yeah, received 048.
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0: Fire Control 2, Kunkel, Dick Person in the area of Stone Road, West Mountain Road. Fire Control 2, Kunkel, Dick Person in the area of Stone Road and West Mountain Road for a 40-year-old male who is going through alcohol withdrawal. It's detoxing. Law enforcement is on the scene for a 26A Adam 10. 049.
1: Appreciate that.

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1: Sick person, in the area of Stone Road, Westmoreland Road. Fire control to Edwards, sick person, in the area of Stone Road and Westmoreland Road. Fire control to Edwards, sick person, in the area of Stone Road and Westmoreland Road for a 40-year-old male going through alcohol withdrawal, detoxing. Law enforcement is unseen. 051.

just advised the DOT for a carcass removal. It's going to be on 5, just west of the Wilbur Road exit. I'll be clear. 3 seats, 3 seats.

Gate Street, Bleecker, and Millgate. Caller states that there's approximately six subjects. One had a knife and possibly a gun. It was pointed at the caller, 054.

0: 015S East of Olbeck with King George Robert 3440. King George Robert 3440.
1: Okay, 055.

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0: not sure if you have the ability, but looking at your call history, how many times has this individual called in about this issue?
1: Hey, what?

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1: You can reassign the vent to me. 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Just keep track of all of that. The calls that you have made to Marriott, Parkside, and I'll issue her some warnings.
0: Alright.

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2: Person zero traffic fell.

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0: We're recontacting him. He was outside awaiting your arrival.
1: Copy. We hear him running around outside the house.

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1: He was with his son by the first name of Anthony on the property.
0: Where is he? Where are people?
2: Appreciate that.
3: I'll be out checking on the Dead Bug Hotel.

0: 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He's waving you down. He said he is at 107 Mumford Lane.
1: Copy. We see him. We're trying to get to him.
0: Precinct 114.

0: transported one cooperative male from SGMRC to OCJ. Starting mileage, same as ending. If you can notify the tower, please.
1: Receive 115.

0: There's no vehicle here at cabin 16. 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It has been occupied. They must be out and about. Is there a vehicle associated? I'll check the lower lock.
1: Cabin 8, check.

0: Copy. I'm going to be clear. If they call back, just give me, get a phone number, and I will call them and handle that. Issue the same warnings.
1: Bruce, it's

659 West Cottage Lane, there's a South Lake Road and West Hill Road. Responding to a female with possible concussion and severe shoulder after a fall. It's a Bravo response. That's Madison County Ambulance Provider. For injuries after a fall, 659 West Cottage Lane, across the South Lake Road and West Hill Road. Responding for a 62-year-old female with a possible concussion and shoulder after a fall. Response at 121.

0: 226 South Washington Street, 226 South Washington Street. We have a caller that states there's a bat inside the residence. She has her child and her in the bathroom.
1: One 25.

Conference call 136 Mean, apartment 11, Carpentry Rev and Phelps. Responded for a 44-year-old male with chest pain and shortness of breath. So the trailer response this time. It's a Rhode Island Rescue Vital Ambulance for chest pain call 146 Mean, apartment number 11, Carpentry Rev and Phelps. Responded for a 44-year-old male with chest pain and shortness of breath. It's a trailer response at 126.

1216 Spray Avenue, apartment 5, she's in Charles. Sounded like a child stating her stepfather was hitting and pushing her mother. Got the address from historical calls. When asked the address, the child disconnected. We have no further information. 1:30.

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0: One, two, three.
1: One, two, three.
0: Ready to check complete, 131.
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1: collision. Going to be in New York Ridge. 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

0: 5-6. 5-6, domestic in progress, Michael Walsh Apartments, 1204 Gray Ave, 1204 Gray Ave. It's going to be on the 6th floor. Caller stating that there's a male on scene hitting a female with a baby. 138.
1: 5-2. We're not getting an answer here at 5-C. We'll head over to 1204 and 5-6.
0: Copy 5-2, 5-6, disregard.

0: 3 states that there is a female on scene that seems confused, is lingering around cars. 5-8 Star Tours, the Delta Hotels, 200 Genesee Street, 200 Genesee Street. Callers, an employee, states that there's a female lingering around cars, possibly confused. It's going to be a white female in her 30s wearing a pink shirt and jeans. 144.
1: 50, we'll go check that out.
0: Copy, 55-8, disregard.
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1: 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Caller's reporting it's very large. We can contact the troopers.
0: Reese, you sent me an alien car. 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

0: 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Fire Control 2 Floyd, Amcare, heart problems, 8010 Toll Road. 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

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For Chattanooga Rescue, Medicine County, Sullivan, for a chest pain. 901 Lancy, Mayloff Towers, Building 3, Apartment 24, across from Route 5 West. Responding for a 70-year-old male with chest pain, trailer response, at 158.

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0: Control's clear, 2 a.m.

5-6, start towards Bleecker Street, Nichols Street. 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See a Sheree, who's saying she got into an argument with someone outside. Wants to file a report. She's not making much sense. She's rolling.

0: Meyer, it's going to be Bleeker and 2nd Street. The call is that. 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The answer is no.
1: Okay.

for Fire Department Edwards, cardiac issues, 122 Colonial Drive. 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

Kirkmore County, to Kirkmore, Mulvac, EMS, 215 Steuben Street, for a 62-year-old female, took too much liquid THC. Repeating, Kirkmore, Mulvac, EMS, 215 Steuben Street, for a 62-year-old female that took too much liquid THC. 208.

0: 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My apologies.
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coming from 1510 Main Street, 1510 Main Street, Circle K. Been looking for a black Chevy Impala. The five males in front of the store that were fighting, one laying on the ground, female with them. They all got into their vehicle, now headed north. And our car is coming from 1510 Main Street, Circle K. Be on the lookout for a black Chevy Impala, possible sedan, with five males in front of the store that were fighting. One was laying on the ground, and a female was with them. They left the scene, last scene headed northbound, 217.

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1: 55-4 is going to go to that, and when this guy arrives, if he calls, we can come back to this.
0: Received 54. Respond to 1313 Brinkerhoff. 1313 Brinkerhoff Avenue, upstairs apartment. Open line with multiple parties arguing. From the call taker, seems to be getting physical.
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0: 234.

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Subject was Robert Gruitt. He left the property down the street. We got another call that he was going in other people's backyards.

0: I'll be in Bellum instead of East headquarters with one email. Starting mileage 52461, 52461. Cameras rolling.
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0: still on the property for the caller was physical. 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
1: I see both out there. Let's go for it right now.
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0: Can you create me a separate citizen stop for 1305 Brinkerhoff and assign me to it, please?

0: 40, we have a domestic in progress coming in 2611 Genesee Street on the third floor, physical. Male threatened to stab the female with a knife. He's still on scene. We also have an assault pending at the emergency department.
1: Copy, I'll get you some cars.

0: Well, you can send 5-6 and 5-3 to that.
1: 5-6, 5-3, domestic in progress.
2: Perfect.
1: 5-6, 5-3, domestic in progress, 2611 Genesee, 2611 Genesee Street, 3rd floor. Caller's going to be a Kendall, states that she was punched in the face by her boyfriend, who also threatened to stab her with a knife. 257.
2: Capital.

0: 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I'm back in service. 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
0: Bonds are due.
2: 010.
0: Bonds are 3.
2: 03.
0: 25-3.
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0: 201.
4: 201.
0: 313.
3: 313.
0: 37.

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0: 720. You want to go ahead over there until he's all set?
1: Yeah, firm.
2: 3-3-4.

Engine 3, carbon monoxide alarm, 1601 Gerard Street. Engine 3, carbon monoxide alarm, 1601 Gerard Street, crosses the Tilden Avenue and Ontario Street. Put a VA carbon monoxide alarm going off in the basement. Resident is waiting outside in their vehicle. No illnesses at this time, 310.

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0: 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He just got to move on. He's from Syracuse, and we think he's going to get a room, and that's okay with security.
1: Perfect.

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0: 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They have a 1.5 ETA.
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0: been with that. For that assault that's pending here, the next available adjoining zone car, why don't you send down here?
1: Copy 40.

0: the emergency room, 440 Columbia Street, from the hospital. There's going to be a patient there on scene regarding an assault. Check notes for further. 327.
1: Is this the 140 resisting?
0: That's affirmative. I don't have any adjoining zones available.
1: Yeah, he specified if they cleared.

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1: 1-2. 2-6-0-1-3-3.

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1: One, 250.
0: We're going to have one in Class C at 1231 Walnut. Do you have a car for transport?

going to be in front of the storage shop at 9128 Turn Road, 9128 Turn Road. Car's going to be in a blue Mitsubishi Outlander. It's a deer, it's possibly muted dispatch line in the middle of the road there, 346.

Engine 1, evaluation, 1204 Gray Ave. Engine 1, evaluation, 1204 Gray Ave at Michael Walsh Apartments, crosses of City Street and Madison Street. Law enforcement's on scene requesting evaluation for a subject with a laceration of the finger. 349.

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1: Copy, we'll advise them. 350.
0: I'm going to transfer him one now over to headquarters as well.

Here's the PD. Rescue 2 evaluation, 413 Erskine Street. 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Law enforcement is en route to their station. 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

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Law enforcement and rescue 2 are on scene with a subject laceration to the finger requesting you respond. 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

0: transfer going from Rome ED, room number 7, to the Wynn Emergency Department for a 75-year-old male going to the trauma unit for a subarachnoid hemorrhage.
1: Did you hear that?

0: 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It's right in front of Stewart's here.
1: 4:13.
0: Maybe show is clear.
1: You're clear, 4:13.

Millen's Chesapeake, 102 Second Street Apartment C, Charles. Fire Control, Camden Ambulance, Chesapeake, 102 Second Street, Apartment C, Charles. Fire Control, Camden Ambulance, Chesapeake, 102 Second Street, Apartment C, Charles. For a 71-year-old female, pain in the neck, back, and chest discomfort, not alert, 10 D. David 1, cross streets of MP Avenue and Washington, 415.

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Cincinnati County, correction, Fire Control, Ambulance 1, Truck 1, Sample Episode 1227, Francis Street, Apartment 2, Fire Control, Ambulance 1, Truck 1, Sample Episode 1227, Francis Street, Apartment 2. 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

Highway 51, town of Burlington. Control Bridgewater Ambulance, Chestnut, 5613, Highway 51, town of Burlington. Fire Control Bridgewater Ambulance, Chest Pain, 5613, Highway 51, town of Burlington. It's going to be for a 57-year-old female, conscious and breathing, complaining of chest pain, designated at two crosses of Highway 80 and John Hill Road, 429.

County Bridgewater, acknowledging that call.

5A, larceny at the Home 2 Suites, 119 North George Street, 119 mm-hmm. North George Street. Caller's an employee, Brianna, states that juveniles came and stole items from the shop. 432.

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0: 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You can show me clear. 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If she calls back, just advise.
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1: 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Callers Ben Irma. Say that the child's mother is on scene and is refusing to leave. 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

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So 28 Charles 04527.

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0: 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It's a 3-5 trigger post on at 28 Dearborn Drive.
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Control 290 Angel and Sullivan, 331 Russell at the Grand Room, Basement Boy 21. We're an 89-year-old female, G tube problems. That's Star County Angel and Sullivan, 331 Russell at the Basement Boy 21. 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

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Fire control, COC, sick person, 99 Brookside Drive at Brookdale, apartment 111 for a 93 female who's got body pain. 26 Adam 10, 626.

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0: 1102 Stark Street, Painless 2, transport sick person, 1102 Stark Street, crossing McLean and Green, for 56 male, requesting transport to the hospital for dialysis treatment, but he's unable to ambulate, he is standing by outside, 26 Adam, 9717.
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0: 453.
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0: 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It has a front door interior motion alarm. The alarm company spoke to a male Adele who did not have a passcode. 814.
1: Got it. You can be in the other car.
0: Crazy. Fantastic.

0: 01 Essential. Is she reporting any physical harassment or assault?
1: That's a negative. It's just he drove on the lawn and peeled out and then might still be in the area.
0: Copy.
1: 817.
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0: Washington Street. Cam Care Room Rescue 1, near Sinkville Episode 198 North Washington Street, the City Hall, across of West Liberty Street. For a 70-year-old male, feeling faint, unable to ambulate. It's going to be a 31 Charles 1, 826.
1: Okay.

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1: That's affirmative.

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1: Or to respond over to 8668 Clock Road, 8668 Clock Road. Caller Michael McGrell's reporting. They had a prior domestic incident approximately 4:30. Now the daughter that the domestic was is trying to take their daughter, caller's granddaughter, from the home and does not believe they're in a fit mental state to do so. 8:34.

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0: How do you read?
1: Clear on that one.
0: Appreciate it.
2: One, two, one, two. How do you copy me?
1: 1-2-1-2, loud and clear.
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Near the main building, a four-year-old female, injuries from a fall off the top bunk of a bunk bed. Repeating, Herkimer County 92 Old Forge EMS, 3347 Sierra 28. The Old Forge Camping Resort, near the main building, a four-year-old female, injuries from a fall off the top bunk bed. Negative LOC, 847.

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2: Arthur and Ida. 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
0: Mercy, 853.
2: Two, racket falls, you got me now? Yeah, I think 516 is going to run into this individual on the Calkins Brook Trail, and I'm just here just in case the guy takes a wrong turn. So I think you're all set for now, but I'll reach out if I need anything.
3: Steve, thank you. Wreck falls, clear.
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1: We need 17 to respond over 7296 Davis Road. 7296 Davis Road. Meet with the Frank Chandler. Reporting second time in a week, their daughter put up some string lights. Someone continues to cut them down. Unknown suspect. 855.

0: Talking to the Kunkel, Maynard, exercise only for a hazmat, 6000 State Route 291. Kunkel, Maynard, exercise only for a hazmat, 6000 Route 291, Whitesboro High School. For reported a chemical spill in the chemistry room, unknown chemical with 7 students and 1 adult. Again, exercise only, 901.
1: Exercise, Whitesboro High School.

1D12, 1D15, 1D16, 464, 479. For drill, drill only. Respond to 6000, State Route 291, the Whitesboro Senior High School. Again, this is a drill. Hazmat incident, report of a chemical spill within the chemistry room. Unknown chemical involved. Reports of 7 students and 1 adult affected at this time. EMS and fire en route.

by Dryhill, Terra Clearbridge Cottages. Law enforcement out with a 76-year-old male requesting transport to 26 out of 9. 9-0.

0: AMK Rome Rescue 1, chest pain, 100 North Madison Street. AMK Rome Rescue 1, chest pain, 100 North Madison Street, Madison Plaza Apartments, apartment 616. Responding for a 46-year-old male with chest pain. Also complaining of low blood pressure, 10 Charles 3906.
1: Charles 3906.

0: caller states she's an Amazon driver and she delivered a package to the wrong house. Female says she claimed it was her husband's and it was not.
1: I'll be being real shortly.
0: Receive 908.
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0: 909.

Fire control, the Central Atlantic County, Stanwix Heights, West Wayne, Anderson Fall, 8 Hillcrest Drive. Central Atlantic County, Stanwix Heights, West Wayne, Anderson Fall, 8 Hillcrest Drive. I'll be across at Abbey Boulevard East and Pasder Boulevard East for a 102-year-old female fell, hit her head, 17.1911.

0: 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I received POC as a delayed ETA.
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0: 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I was wondering if you needed assistance from another department for EMS. We have multiple patients, another ambulance.
1: Yeah, I would roll another ambulance to this location.

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1: Control, this is Mayor Command.
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1: Yeah, can you respond, Whitesboro for EMS, Yorkville for EMS to this location, Whitesboro High School?

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1: Copy, refusal. 915.
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0: 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EMTs requested for a hazmat incident, 6000 State Route 291. 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Whitesboro High School, 6000 Route 291. 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
1: Whitesboro Rescue to Operations. I have one.

0: Utica Hazmat arriving on scene. Do you have a location of the spill at this time, or where you like us to set up?
1: You can set up in the north drive just past our command post.
2: It's 01.
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0: Riley, you want to send yours, and then I'll send mine?
1: Yeah, you could send them around this way, but they're going to have to go down 26.
0: Okay, sounds good.

0: 01B. It's off of the cafeteria. They were all exposed to the chemical. Do we have packed up crew that can assist them and get them out of the building into decon?
1: Exercise. Conkle, Medic 9 to Maynard Command.
2: Maynard Command on.
1: We have the one female patient in the library. Says that she might have inhaled some of the chemical that was spilled. What would you like as far as decon?
2: Appreciate it.

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1: Be advised, your second ambulance CLC. They're going to be tied up about 20 minutes.

0: And exercise only.
1: Ranger Command on.
0: Just advising there are no more ambulances available at this time.
1: Received. Can you also send the deputy coordinator to this location?
0: Affirmative.

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0: I appreciate it. Inhaled a little bit of it.
1: Receive. 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I'll get you your answer on an ambulance.
0: Receive. Could you send some oxygen into us, please? It went with the crew that was going in to treat the eight individuals.
1: Receive.

0: 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Kunkel Ambulance is one of them. 10 additional ambulances needed for this incident. Referee requests it. So MCI level 2.
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2: Receive 10 ambulances requested in 931.
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4: 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They're going to be gross decons for evaluation.
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1: Unit calling, go ahead.
0: NC 200 feet, I'll be southbound AR 54A at Peace Corners Road in the town of Jerusalem, East County, with Florida. I had George Young, 572, IGY 572.

0: 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Amazon got the package back and is carrying on.
1: Copy, thank you.
0: 934.

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1: Appreciate notifying Wynn for 10 victims that are still on scene.
2: Here's my demeanor, Command.
0: Air Command down.
2: We get an ambulance for standby for the entry team.

0: Exercise, exercise, exercise. 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
1: Main command.
0: Do we have an ETA on some additional ambulances?

0: operations be advised. A search of 2407 is clear. The actual spill is inside 2409. What I can see at this time is it is a cleaner with bleach and a disinfectant bathroom cleaner.
1: Operations, copy that. You've made an entry identifying two substances, one being a cleaner.

0: Straight Palace.
1: Can you contact Jefferson County and start Carthage and Nefaria and have Jefferson County start my first alarm and my second alarm?

0: Recording.
1: Somehow we can get them decanned with close decanned water, and then we can start treating them outside in the EMS staging area. Just give me a couple more minutes.
2: Received.
0: Received. I will change that. He advised us he was a price chopper.

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1: 我觉得还好。
0: It's going to be a New York handicap late. 5-3-3-2-7. 5-3-3-3-2-7. It's going to be steered up 12, Town of Alexandria at the Jefferson Famous kind of one. You can also run DLIC on the RO, should be a John Riot.
1: This is Simba.

0: Exercise, exercise, exercise. EMS, staging to operations.
1: EMS operations.
0: All patients evaluated, all priority green, stable.
1: EMS operations received. Once we have ambulances on site, we have one priority patient ahead of them, and then we'll get them transported first.

0: I'll take a ride over to 24 Nelson Street.
1: Refuge. I'll add you to the call. Just so you're advised, it's not the one we have an alert on.
2: Copy.

0: Received.
1: Received, copy. I'll be clear.
0: The caller believes they're going off at this time.

0: operations.
1: Permit 12096 Homley Road, Architect, this road bridge construction fire. Repeating, second show of National Emergency Ambulance, respond with your fire department. 12096 Homley Road, Town of Krogan, off of Texas Road.
2: Received no victims in the room.

0: Standard operations is up.
1: Just to advise, Utica Hazmat team has entered the affected area, room 2407 and 2409.
0: Operations received. 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

Conway Road in Croghan off of Texas Road for a working structure fire. Repeating, fire coordinators respond 12096 Lumley Road off of Texas Road for a working structure fire.

0: California.
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0: Incident, or he's still trying to track him down.
1: He just called back advising he's a Price Chopper again.
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1: O-R-D-E-S.
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Acknowledging AmCare 4, correction, AmCare 2, responding 9th at this time.

completely empty contents. It's in a gaseous state in the room. No physical spills or liquids on the ground.

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1: 03, I'm just about there.
3: West Arch is set up at the Texas Real Dry Hydrant, and we'll go from there.
1: That's a good copy.
4: Really 5 nothing showing from the exterior. 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
1: Eleven 11-1-1 to 3101, how do you copy?

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1: Received. 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

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I need you to go with 431 for domestic in progress. 3 Murray Drive in the town of Sullivan, across from Route 5 West. 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

0: 467, go ahead.
1: Good evening, Craig. Adam 85, William Victor X-ray. Adam 85, William Victor X-ray. This is going to be your jersey plate. I'll be in Route 12 down Deerfield, just on the border with town of Trent.
0: On Phoenix episode 8871, Bridge Park, Kirksville Road, North Road, and Road. For Bridge Park Rescue, Madison County, Milton Sullivan. Unconscious person, 887, Bridge Park, Kirksville Road, North Road, and Moore Road. 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
1: Carthage, when you come over the tracks, you know, maybe about an eighth of a mile on the right-hand side.
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0: of a structure fire, 12096 Lumley Road, Town of Croghan off of Texas Road. Repeating, fire investigators, per request of Natural Bridge Chief Command, responded to the scene of a structure fire, 12096 Lumley Road, Town of Croghan off of Texas Road.
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0: Command received that. 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
3: And now we have someone on the line advising two parties fighting. The call taker hears yelling and screaming in the background. 10-0-3.

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0: I know, right, I'll just be over. Yeah, open it back up.
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0: MK Rome Rescue 1, unknown problem, 2680 East Dominic Street. 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Responding for a female in a tan-colored Chevy Equinox in the parking lot. The caller is reporting the female has her foot on the gas pedal, appear to be unresponsive. Law enforcement's also en route, 32 David 1, 1011.
1: Central Park, copy.

0: As the substances have been identified by Utica Hazmat, they are currently mitigating, and everyone else is out of the building.
1: Receive. Everyone else in the building, substance identified and mitigating at 10-12.

0: All cars, be on the lookout for a white painted medium van, reckless operation, northbound in Griffin Road, passing College Hill Road in Kirkland. 421 on the curb multiple times, near registration, commercial reg 23569, Nora David, 23569 ND. No description for the operator. Okay, all cars, be on lookout information. Be on the lookout for a white painted medium-sized van, reckless operation, drove onto the curb. Northbound Griffin Road, passing College Hill Road in Kirkland. Commercial, air registration, 23569 Nora David, 23569 NB. No description for the operator. 1014.
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6: 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I'm on the trail that cuts from the racquetball trail over to Hawkins Brook. I'm going to hold flight at this location until they get to the state.
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1: Inlet EMS at the Inlet Police Department, 160 State Route 28, for a female hemorrhaging. Repeating, Herkimer County 2 Inlet EMS at the Inlet Police Station, 160 State Route 28, for a female hemorrhaging, 1020.
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Truck 1 in with one laceration, 120 Eagle Street. Truck 1 in with one laceration, 120 Eagle Street. Cross of Elm and Kemble. Law enforcement dealt with a 31-year-old male with laceration to his arm from a dispute requesting medical. 21B Boy 1, 1023.

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1: 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I requested you non-priority, did not advise the reason. 10-30. 433, go ahead, sir.
2: I'll be clear from your road address. Me and Rachel Knowles has tried to speak to the individual in question.
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Central Nevada County, Clinton. NVA crash notification, 3 Miller Road, Central Nevada County, Clinton. NVA crash notification in the area of 3 Miller Road, Tom Kirkland. Cross the Striker Lane and College Hill Road for an NVA crash notification. Possibly on a Nissan, white and black in color. No further information, 1035.

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For an heavy crash notification in the area, possibly on a white and black in color Nissan. 10-3.

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0: 503, respond over to 319 Risky Boulevard, D19 Risky Boulevard, the Midas Muffler. Rome Police is requesting you all for a check of a Joseph Tellerico, date of birth 5/25/2001. Phone number, the notes, sites at 7 Campbell Ave. Fellows made suicidal statements to their ex from a verbal domestic. Unknown weapons, possibly at the Midas or Advance Autos next door. Officers requesting a callback from responding unit.
1: I'll be around shortly. I'll be out on the main or desk just collecting some evidence from last night's larcenies.
0: Received. 1044.

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2: Mary David Edward, 2345. MDE, 2345. Going to be on 26 at Weaver Road, Town of Lee.
0: Receive, 1046.

0: When do you want it?
1: I got the roads for you, ready.
0: What do you want, Eagle?
1: It's going to be New York Reg, Mary Charlestown, 8041, MCT 8041. The owner says that they got AAA en route. Can you just double check that, please?

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1: Let's see, 8D41.

0: I have a couple of found items up there that someone's going to need to either make a report or possession of. Can you respond to that?
1: You said found property where?
0: We will, yeah, I'm in college right now.

0: I said, well, wait.
1: Okay, that'll be station 2 complaint.

Take a look out last scene at M&T Herkimer Road. It's going to be a black Ford SUV, LLH1733, Lincoln Henry, 1733. Female driver, using marijuana while driving. Last seen in at M&T Herkimer Road. It's going to be a black Ford SUV, LLH1733, male operator, using marijuana while driving, 1049.

0: 6381 Elmer Hill Road, 6381 Elmer Hill Road. It was a Bridget Harrington reporting a dispute with their neighbor. Call came in through the prepared system, did not provide further details.
1: Copy, you'll be in route.

0: 1D 1-8, the representative for AAA can confirm they have that call currently on hold, trying to get further details of who's responding, as well as an ETA if possible.
1: Copy, thank you.

0: AAA, they confirmed it was Midland Collision. They did not provide an ETA. They did request it to be expedited due to the location.
1: Confirmed.

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Be across of Chapman Road, showing a rooftop unit HV system activation, 1058.

3918 Oneida Street. We're a automatic fire alarm, 3918 Oneida Street, McDonald's. The across of Chapman Road, showing a rooftop unit HV system activity.

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0: numbers. 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
1: 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Working on the description, I'll have it as soon as I have it.
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3: Ten 78 Glenwood Ave, Denny's. Of Mary Lou B-Sax. This is a white pickup truck with a camper on the back. Two dogs are in the truck with the windows rolled up.
4: Okay.
0: Central All Agency, sorry if someone's lifted. Central All Agency, zero sound is lifted at 11:13. Central 1D 302, you're out, 11:13. Central 1D 25.

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0: he's being harassed by the neighbors via phone and in person over cameras in her house.
1: Copy. Is this an ongoing issue?

Zones tied up. Respond to Howard at Eagle, Howard Avenue and Eagle Street at the bus stop. Caller Emily was just bit by a dog, a pit bull. Dog's now in the backyard at a address of the intersection. Is still loose and able to get out of the yard if it wants to. 11:15.

0: direction. 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
3: Conkle, sick person, 929 Hillcrest Ave. Conkle, sick person, 929 Hillcrest Ave. Gilmore Village Apartment, D. David, 58. Cross of Hazelhurst and Lawrence. We've had a 31-year-old female having complications from a previous childbirth. 26 out of 9, 129.
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0: 101 Pheasants Run, 101 Pheasants Run. 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She wants her daughter checked on. It's Kayla Bunt. Due to her visiting her boyfriend, and now she can't, hasn't been able to reach her for over 24 hours. 11:31.
1: Crazy. 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
2: River Fest today. I just pulled up at this one staging area here on Burdick. So I'm talking to the one individual now, trying to find out which side of the river the subject's on.

0: section of Parkway in Oneida for a found bicycle. 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
1: If you can advise the other units, the other two involved were headed towards Ferrier. Unsure address.
2: I see. 10-2-10-3, copy.

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0: 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It goes straight to voicemail. I'll be clear.
1: Received. 145.

0: going to Frankfurt, Molvik, EMS, 106 East Orchard Street, Village of Frankfurt, the downstairs right side apartment for an 80-year-old male, unable to ambulate, altered mental. Repeating, Herkimer County to Frankfurt, Molvik, EMS, 106 East Orchard Street, the Village of Frankfurt, the downstairs right side apartment for an 80-year-old male, unable to ambulate, altered mental. 1147.
1: Molvik, acknowledge.
0: Molvik, 1147.

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1: Be en route to 10293 Old State Road to retrieve a driver for this subject.

0: Attach me to the 26 now.
1: Lewis, fire was pretty much under control. Heavy overhaul occurring. Three lines in operation. All hands working.
2: Mike Master Bridge reporting fire is mostly under control.
3: Yeah.
2: Doing overhaul on the 49.

UEMS coordinators to respond for a six-person call for 736 Mud Lake Road, crosses of Deha Road and Osceola Road. Elderly male, feeling nauseous since yesterday, is conscious and alert. Repeating, second tones for Torrin, Lewis County Search and Rescue, EMS coordinators. Respond 4736 Mud Lake Road, crosses of Deha Road and Osceola Road in the town of Lewis for an elderly male sick person call. Feeling nauseous since yesterday.

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1: Lewis crosses of Beha Road and Osceola Road.
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Road 12 Westbound, near Evans Road. We off New York. Henry George Charles, 7324, HGC, 7324. Checking back to a white Suburban.

0: 파악한 척 안 할까?
1: 2 Lincoln, Sam Paul, 532. 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Gray in color, registered to Arlene Broadbeck of Syracuse, New York. 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She is classy. Nothing for you.

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1: 467?
0: This is going to be a Lincoln Union Frank, 5739, LUF 5739, I'll be Route 12, Town and Deerfield.

Unthinkable, episode 972 East Street. Cross a Shaw Road and Swamp Road for a 73-year-old male, passed out in the bathroom, is conscious and breathing, and still on the floor and able to get up. It's a 31 Charles 1, 12-07.

0: 12 Tackleberry. 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
1: 45-2, you're going to be close. I have a suspicious vehicle for you when you're prepared.
0: Go ahead.
1: It's going to be the Fireman's Field, 41 Fayette, Village of Earlville, 41 Fayette, Village of Earlville. Caller reporting a white Audi Q3 SUV. He's been parked in the park for a few days. Nobody around it. Negative interview.
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1: Stuff from the ambulance is en route at this time. 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
0: Yes, just be advised she took half a bottle of risperidone and held it off.

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1: 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One D 4-4, Anita.
2: 1D44.
1: I'll be in service covering post 408-4653. 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
1: Yes, their tanker already left.
2: I've left. And for your next one to cut loose.
1: We, Great Bend.

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Polio Park on the B Wing has a 76-year-old male chest pain going down to his left arm. They gave him nitro at 12:11.

0: Franklin County 2 Newport, Cuyahoga, EMS 3041 Hillside Meadows Drive, in the community room for a 62-year-old female with a fever. Repeating, Herkimer County 2 Newport, Cuyahoga, EMS 3041 Hillside Meadows Drive, in the community room for a 62-year-old female with a fever. 1218.
1: Cuyahoga acknowledging full crew.
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6: 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General Iden, elderly male, possible stroke. Your ALS is at the barn.

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0: 453, you appear to be closer. The address is going to be 5959 Old Oneida Road, 5959 Old Oneida Road, Lot 17, Outer District of Rome. It's the Blue Spruce Trailer Park. Caller Timothy Yelinski called, had some concerns, reported they smoked marijuana last night and been vomiting, asking to speak with their stepfather, came upset and disconnected. Call back, stated they did not need an ambulance and they were all set. Let's check the welfare.
1: 453 receives now.
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0: 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I'm currently out with the Steel Jubilee in town court for their arraignment, but I'm clear, I'll respond.
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0: Vinyl Verona breathing problems, 52 Brett Street. Vinyl Verona breathing problems, 52 Brett Street. 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
1: Final basic knowledge.
2: Final acknowledge 1227.

Ambulance 2, heat exposure, Utica Zulu, Utica Zulu Way. Ambulance 2, heat exposure, Utica Zulu, the 1 Utica Zulu Way. 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

0: Hey, Royce, the AC 2-1.
1: 2-1.
0: 2-1, can you check Canada Robot Launch? One of the workers there reported to their manager, reported to me, that there is a male shirtless that's been back and forth along the property line near 5 and 20, and the employee seems concerned. The employee seems concerned that he just keeps walking back and forth, or just like his effects.
1: Yeah, I'll be honest, I don't know, 15 minutes
0: now. Crazy.

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0: Yeah, from Corazon Street and Village to Stephen County line, that's on the road, and I'll be
1: copy. GOA 1236.

0: Who's the caller on this?
1: It's going to be at Samantha. She's going to be in a black Durango across the street in the church park.

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1: Received, 1240.

0: Tom 8883. LSD 8883. It's gonna be near Cratch. I'll be in State Road 12, down Deerfield.
1: Ocean Lincoln Edward Sam. 3 POLES. It's on a gray Hyundai SUV, Rippleton south of Ledyard.

0: Alvar 2 is en route to Rome.
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1: Chris, if you're out, the only description I have is a shirtless male. Seems to be walking back and forth. I believe they said near a fence near the property line of the park.
2: Copy. Is he going to be inside the fence or on the 5 and 20 side of the fence? Because I got no control on it more.
1: Great. If I'm not sure, supposedly the employee, Ralph, was keeping an eye on the individual. If you're able to locate Ralph, I don't have his information because he was not the one who called it in. He called it in through his manager.
2: Copy.

0: middle initial. Last is the same. Date of birth is 11/29/83.
1: Toll free 6.
2: Yeah, it's,
1: Four.
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1: Register 8, getting ready to exit the store. He's going to be an older black male. Oh, that's further. 1247.
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0: Receive. 1248.

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1: 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What's the description of the male?
0: Negative description.

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0: 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Law enforcement saw the 17-year-old male requesting transport for stomach pain, 26 out of 9, 1250.
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1: There was a mattress off to the side of the road, partially in the roadway, right across from Joe's hands.
2: 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I have a New York CID.
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1: 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It's all set.
0: 5-1, I copy.

was originally reported as unknown injuries from an employee at the Cliffs reporting a female bleeding from the arm. 1255.

0: black Nissan Rogue and a black Ford Maverick. The originally reported unknown injury from an employee at the Cliffs reporting a female bleed.
1: Positive 6.

0: That's fire control.
1: Fire control, Ron.
2: Thanks.
3: Hey, sit down.
4: I'll be clear, Lass. That patron's not in any violation of pile 9. Park workers have been advised. I'll be clear.
3: Present at 12 again.

0: and then the female, the arm injury.
1: Negative injuries is going to be property damage only. I got two points for you.
2: Go ahead, sir.
1: First one's going to be near commercial 37578 John Henry. 37578 JH.
2: Go ahead.
1: Or JLL331.
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0: personal injury front short at Burstone Road. And a two-car VA. Had a 60s male with chest pain and a female with an arm injury. Edwards was requesting an additional ambulance response, 1259.
1: Air Girls Rescue 1, Daphne.
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0: 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I'll advise.
1: 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Mercurio is going to be the for the Nissan Rogue.
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2: Preston Hill and Hoos Road, town of Hamilton. Preston Hill Road at Hoos Road, town of Hamilton. Got a call from Alyssa Brown advising that her friend's Lay 360 advises of a crash detection. We've not received a call yet about it. Says that she drives a Chevy Monte Carlo Black.
0: The president was messing with it to some degree, so he probably set it off inadvertently.
2: Copy that. We'll update you after with that information.
0: Receive, I'm on Swamp Road. I'm going to start that way, please, all set.
2: Receive.

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0: 463-1D18. 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

State Route 12. A caller is reporting a male individual, a black male with dreadlocks and black shirt, is currently crouched down in front of his car. Male said he needed to take a shower at the farmer's market. Caller believes they need a welfare check due to their behavior. The vehicle is a gray vehicle with a kayak on top of it.

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1: Appreciate it.
2: I'll be clear of the fire. I'm going to be en route to 7461, State Route 3, Harrisville, for a follow-up on a domestic from last week.
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0: monitors for a one-car rollover. That's for Herbal Fire Monitors, Hamilton Fire Monitors, second activation, Preston Hill Road and Hoose Road, south of the egress or intersection. For a one-car rollover, car is upside down. Unknown on injury, 1312.
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1: Copy, and I understand it's upside down. How far in the ditch is it?
0: It's just off the roadside. The ditch is maybe 8 feet down.
1: Copy, thank you.

A male individual was crying, requesting a shower due to sickle cell. The owner of the farmer's market offered to call 911. The male pleaded for them not to. The male subject is a Raymond Garrett, who is on a 911 line with us now. He's requesting assistance.

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1: Oh, somebody take it.
0: Yeah, 5751, you're going to start.
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0: 110 Canal Street, and Carroll Engine 2, and your shortfall, 110 Canal Street. 31 female, ankle injury from a fall, 17 boy 3, 1322.
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Edwards, Paris Hill, sick person, 2374 Route 12. Edwards, Paris Hill, sick person, 2374 Route 12. Three across the Tommy Road and Ford Road. Law enforcement saw the male having a sickle cell crisis, 26 C. Charles 3, 1325.

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It's a white male with black jogger pants, no shirt. He is slumped over.

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1: Atlantic County, 452, 1D42, immediate rollover.
2: 452.
3: 42.
1: 452, 1D42, respond to the area of Stone Barn Road, Hall Road, Stone Barn Road, Hall Road, Vienna. Caller on the line reporting a truck had rolled over. Pending further details, reports of airbags being deployed, nature of injuries unknown.

you just generate me a property safeguard event, and I'll take the event number whenever you got it. Jeez,

0: Rachel, Cleveland Squad 1, interrupt.
1: Cleveland Squad 1, respond 1334. Just advised, North Bay was advising that they do have an ALS rescue available if needed to survive.
0: Copy. Start North Bay ALS.

North Bay, ALS requested. Stone Barn Road at Hall Road, North Bay, ALS requested. 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

213 Gloucester Parkway Drive and Park Ave. Received a call from the premise regarding a fire alarm going off. 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
1: Car 4 to car 1, Ox Street.
0: Go ahead.
1: Yeah, I'm coming out of Camden. I just come off across the road. I'm going to come up seeing you guys again.
0: We got Cleveland here now. You can go to the station.
1: Copy.

0: got a vinyl. 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I got three patients. 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
1: Received. What's the exact location?
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1: Check the welfare. 1537 Brinkerhoff, 1537 Brinkerhoff Avenue, between Arthur and James. Caller is requesting the welfare check of a female known to be mentally unstable. Used to live across the street. Keeps trying to car doors and sitting on people's front porches. Just wants her check.
2: Caller,

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Always reporting the stove keeps turning on automatically. Unknown why. 1344.

0: 5-2 evicted. It's New Jersey time. It's going to be on a white BMW X4.
1: Copy. What was the location of the stop again?
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0: 01-028. In the second quarry for an elderly male, possible heat stroke, 1346.
1: 6 on the county, show us clear of last and route to that column, Diamond Mines.
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0: 1102-Ash, 1102-Ash, second floor, Krista Williams is a caller. She mentioned something about her ex's brother and mother staying there. She sounded upset. It might be a domestic. She keeps hanging up. Nothing further. 1347.
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0: VA Car Pedestrian, St. Luke's Home, Edwards, New York Mills, Car Pedestrian, St. Luke's Home, 1650 Champlin Ave. For a 7-year-old female, the caller said the nurse ran in, stated a female got ran over by a vehicle in the parking lot with no further information. 1352.
1: You're careful, Car 9. I don't see nothing visible.
0: Car 9 on scene, nothing visible, 1352.
2: A vehicle in the parking lot with no further information.
0: Is acknowledged, ambulance 2 responding, 1353. Fire control to Edwards, New York Mills. From an additional caller, there is not an MVA car pedestrian. There is a 70s female that fell next to a vehicle in the parking lot, unknown on the injuries, 1353.
3: Edwards. New York Mills copies, car 2 is en route.
0: Yeah,
1: Rose Card 2
0: responding 1353.
1: Z now. 1353.

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0: 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Back around to the wind on a follow up.
1: You responded to the wrong address. We're now under the right one.
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0: 30 Grant Street, Colors of Vanessa. Said a physical domestic with her child's father at 1002 Mason Street. She left to get away from him to the 30 Grant Street. Wants to talk to someone there. 14-06.
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2: 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See if you can find owner information for this building. 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
1: No, and MSN 1422, just to advise, the alarm company updated us reporting it's a false alarm.
2: Doing tricks with the motorcycles in the roadway. I see and headed southbound on Marsh Road, 1423.

0: 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Call report, they backed into another vehicle within the parking lot. Copy. We on scene. Disregard the county. 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
1: Yeah, I'll be direct. Thank you.

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0: Laundromat 1502 Jenny, 1502 Tennessee Colonial Laundromat. See Tessa Ramos being harassed by a male who is also keeping her belongings from her. She wants to report.
1: Copy.
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Engine 2, Tower 1, Car 2, order of gas, 103 Henry Street. Engine 3, Engine 2, Tower 1, Car 2, order of gas, 103 Henry Street, Apartment C, Charles. Cross of West Street and South James Street. For reported an odor of gas coming from the kitchen, they were advised to evacuate 1431.

0: Got it.
1: Suspicious activity possibly in MHL. Bleeker and Albany. Bleeker and Albany. Sort of a male on his balcony has a rope around his neck, possibly attempting to hang himself. Going to be a brick building on Bleeker right near the corner of Albany. Male with a yellow rope strap wrapped around his neck, looking inside. Be on the second floor of that building, 1432.
2: 7 copy.
0: Copy.

0: was a Blake Lee. She was delivering to a resident in the area, saw someone running, then heard something that she believed was a gunshot. But it could have been a firework. It occurred between 103 and 117 Tarleton. I'm going to see if I can get a description. No interview. 1433.
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1D41, 1D42, respond to the area of 3000 Haskins Road, 3000 Haskins Road, Diana. Callers across the waterway, reporting there is a male subject in the area that is shooting at wild geese from his deck.

0: That's the exact address of the individual.
1: Fortune copy.
2: Fortune copy, no income, correct?
0: That is the affirmative. We'll attempt to raise him once more.
3: Well, let's say then 648.
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3: Have a deer needed to dispatch on the O'Brien Road. 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
4: The O'Brien Road, 12, North Waldo.
3: Affirmative, it's almost to the Cobb Road intersection.
4: Hey, copy. I'm up on Confusion Flats. I'll head that way. Take care of it.
3: He states it's in the heifer pasture. It's going to be just... Correction, it's going to be near the stop ahead sign on the right.

0: 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He's got himself out. 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
1: Copy. Thank you, Stone.
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2: 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We have a 88-year-old female that fell twice. Unknown exact problem. The person down, Delta response, 32 Delta.

0: Now, we got confirmed firecrackers. 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

I got a call from a party at City Hall, so there's a male on scene drinking. He's been telling people that he has a firearm. Halfway through the call, the male said, never mind, he's not drinking, and I don't think he has a firearm, and the male disconnected. I don't have a description of the suspect. If you can just area check City Hall, see if there's any disturbance there. 1444. Copy.

0: Her neighbor is blasting music and she cannot hear a thing.
1: Does she want to interview?
0: Affirmative.
1: We have not.

0: 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You can release North Bay if you haven't already.
1: I received 1445.

0: 1D23, copy domestic at Skylar.
1: 2-9.
0: 2-3. Passerby reporting, it's going to be at the Skylar Fire Department on Newport Road. Physical domestic between a male and a female, black male and a female.
2: You'd be responding for a 73-year-old female that fell on the back porch, not injured. Question with assist only. 17 Adam 4, 1449.

Elevator Rescue, 612 South Street, East Einhorst Square Apartments, Truck 1, Elevator Rescue, 612 South Street, East Einhorst Square Apartments, cross of Morris and St. Vincent. Always advising the, there's one person stuck on the second or third floor in the elevator. 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

0: Can I get a tow authorization? 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
1: Let me see, what's the make and model of that?
0: It's going to be a Hyundai Elantra.

510, respond to 310 Summit Street, 310 Summit Street. Meet with Ashley Allen. She's the sister of Tiffany Allen. Tiffany Allen being the mother and the child. The caller babysitting the child during the father's dedicated day. Father stated that they did not want the child due to having to pay child support. Later messaged while the caller was babysitting that they wanted the son to be brought from that address all the way to Rome. Now has to be Adrian Latino, Hispanic male, 18 years old.

Vintage Green Lake Park Drive in front of the West Beach entrance, near Greg, Lincoln Union, Union 8346, repeating Lincoln Union, Union 8346.

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1: Inc. Zebra 7793, LSD 7793. KU County, town of Fleming, I believe.

0: white male, 5'6". 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Currently in front of Price Chopper, walking southbound, took some drinks. I'll touch you on the car for an area check.
1: Five, I can start that way.
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The dark blue 2007 Toyota Highlander and a green Toyota SUV.

0: 216 North Main Street.
1: Southbound Main Street, traveling towards Preston Hill Street. High rates of speed, cutting off multiple vehicles. 1508.

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0: 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The original caller is requesting a call from that unit.
1: Copy.

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1: Lewis dispatch to New Bremen Fire, Turin Fire, have a request for you to respond mutually, 6987, Route 26, Town of Martinsburg, for a fully involved barn fire. Repeating for Turin Fire, New Bremen Fire, have a request for you to respond, 6987, Route 26, Town of Martinsburg, for a fully involved barn fire. 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Turin, have you on route of 1519?
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1: Person.

811, head injury from a non-recent assault, Community Health and Behavioral, 1002 West Legal Street. 811, head injury from a non-recent assault, Community Health and Behavioral, 1002 West Legal Street. 24 male was assaulted yesterday. He has a head injury, requesting medical. He'll be on the back side of the building near the adult entrance, 4 a.m. 3, 1523.

William 4791. That's CEW 4791. Second one's gonna be New York Reg, Lincoln William, William 8659. That's LWW 8659.

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0: That's a negative. We need the second engine only.

0: truck 1 ambulance 2 injuries from a fall from Park Apartments 2420 Oneida Street. Ambulance 2 truck 1 injuries from a fall. Park Apartments 2420 Oneida Street. To the outside on the sidewalk near the door on the Marlboro Road side for a 50-year-old female fell on the sidewalk. Has a knee injury near fainting. 1528.
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0: 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I'll be clear with a report.
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0: come to the scene. 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
1: 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Just turning on cemetery off of West Road.
2: Lanza, Martinsburg Chief. I'm right here at the scene, over.

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For a mobile pending activity, 68-year-old female, so be contacted, 2.2.

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0: passed out on the bench. 30s, light-skinned male, black t-shirt, gray sweatpants. Unknown if he's having a medical or not. We'll start EMS as a precaution. 1538.
1: Copy.

0: 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I contacted the shop. 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
2: No.

0: 305 unknown problem, Humphrey Garden Apartments, 225 Herkimer Road, building CS and Charles, Pinewood 305 unknown problem, Humphrey Garden Apartments, 225 Herkimer Road, building CS and Charles, for a 30s male, not conscious, unknown of breathing, currently passed out on the bench in the back near the C building, 32D David 1, 1539.
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Street, across the court in Warren. I was advising there is a Melanie white and black Corvette parked in front with the door open, slumped over, unknown problem. 32B Boy 1, 1544.

0: Okay. Showing a negative file check. It's coming back on that party. Date of birth 1/1/2001. Parting place address.
1: Copy.
0: Sir.
1: We're all set.
0: Copy that. All set at 1554. Just advise if you have an ETA for shift change.

0: Yeah, I've seen. One's brown, gray, and white. Another one is black and white. There's a lot of strays, so they'll hide. Key lock information is in the notes. Caller would like a call back with results as well. 1569.
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1629 Black River Boulevard, parking lot of Beacon Bank, for a black Subaru Crosstrek and a black Honda Odyssey.

And what's two and just three MVA Carpet Pedestrian 1516 Nielsen Street. And what's two and just three MVA Carpet Pedestrian 1516 Nielsen Street, across from Arthur and James. A 25-year-old female riding an electric scooter was struck by a Chevy Malibu. She is awake and breathing at this time. Have a arm injury. The left side of her face is hurting. 1602.

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0: It's going to be 28 Fairview Heights, 28 Fairview Heights, Christian Farview Heights. Cross streets are Tarble Terrace and Edgewood Road. Caller's Liam. He's on scene now, looking for a welfare check of his mother-in-law. So he can't get a hold of her. He doesn't have a key. It's going to be 82-year-old female, Barb. Walks with a cane. Nothing further. 16th.

0: 452.
1: 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I'm going to detail all the sites. I'm clear.
0: Receipt. 6 and 14.

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1: I heard the investigator's name Stu, that's all I heard.
0: I've heard nothing from any investigators. DPW for both the town of Lovell and the village were advised of the fill site. County DOT has been contacted in regards to the excavator.

0: Medic 1, car 7.
1: Who has Medic 1?
0: I don't think you hit either one of those portable radios or not.
1: Seeing who's organizing this up here.
0: You, tag, you're it.
1: That's not fair.
2: Yeah, she went up for, other than Billy are supposed to be doing it.

being with one rescue, two, difficulty breathing, can't deposit apartment, high rise from an 809. And with one rescue, two, difficulty breathing, can't deposit apartment, high rise from an 809. For a 67 female, difficulty breathing, difficulty speaking, 60 David 2, 1622.

0: any time when the boyfriend showed up today. He's there now, going to be in apartment C. The caller doesn't know the name of either party. It's going to be a Robin. They're in apartment B.
1: A call from the partner involved in the accident earlier. Do you want to handle that, or you want one or one to take it?
2: I can take that. Do you just take that? I'm not going to say something to the police involved.
1: Copy that. 1624.

in the Sucker Brook Trail and head toward the Calvin Brook lean-to. That's where I believe they're going to be, but I'm not sure if they'll try to come out back toward Louis Lake. We're going to come in from the Cedar River Flow area with IRB and ATV.

0: Copy. 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
1: That's a good job. 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
0: Yep, affirm.

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1: 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I have a large hay knot in progress for you when you're ready for it.
0: Go ahead.
1: 630 Rutger, 630 Rutger, Street Apartment 1 for larceny of a package.
2: I mean, hi, Chu. She advised that she was supposed to call you when she came back into town.
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3: All North Bay's apparatus, pull in and park where you guys were before, right here in the middle. When you get here.

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0: Who's in charge of fire, please?
1: Come back.
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0: Hi there, we're talking to who I'm for the corner, so I don't know if we're in Holland or whatever. Sounds good. You mean West Lake at the hotel or East Lake down there by the church?
1: Sorry. I'm directly challenged. It's going to be East Lake Street in front of the church.
0: So the last vehicle is going to be the squad with the trailer. He will pull out and park across the road and then let the whole parade go through, and then the squad with the trailer will follow the parade up through.
1: Crazy.
0: That corner should be good at the church. I don't know about down at the Kelly's Pub and Mulholland Road. That's going to be the issue.
1: Where do you want me to send Jesse then?
0: You can coordinate that with Car 2. Find out if the fire police task force is going to be doing anything. I haven't seen them here, so I don't know if he's got them up there or what. They were supposed to send two or three people.

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1: I got a car, too. What do you need?
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0: The caller came back. You can reopen it, natural tires.
2: Received, y'all set?
0: Different.

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Truck 1's requesting an ambulance assigned cold 16 Woodcroft.

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0: 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It's going to be a New York Reg. Looking at your Lincoln 2943. 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

0: second driveway. They can pull in, back in.
1: Copy. You got anyone down there that can point them in the right direction when you pull in?
0: Yeah,

0: 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T-53, I'll go to 5-4.
1: Receive 5-3, stand.
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1: B&B just passed George Shelley Road on Route 5. It's going to be near Greenwich, Lincoln Tom John 9356. Lincoln Tom John 9356.

advising about an hour ago at Park and Eagle. His 17-year-old son was run off the road by a motorcycle. There was damage to the vehicle. They report 1648.

0: Herkimer County to Herkimer MOVAC EMS. 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
1: 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District urging route 6 David 1, 1649.

0: Thank you for being with me.
1: On Sucker Brook, and we're asking if they needed anything from that.
2: Yeah, A-Firm, do you have a list of names that were lost? I just wanted to confirm that we're looking for the same group. There's a group here that went hiking on the same trail. I assume it's the same, but I just want to double check.

0: Richard M-E-R.
1: That's received. Looks like the majority of the group that are here at Sucker Brook is last name Fuller, F-U-L-L-E-R.

The group that's at the campsite, most of the group are their last name Fuller, F-U-L-L-E-R. Sounds like it's two adults in their 40s.

0: items inside the apartment.
1: Yep.
0: I just want to get it documented. Call his landlord.
2: So it might be that last person that called you. Do you have a phone number for that person?
3: A firm. That number is 315-412-5676.

0: individual.
1: New York, Lincoln, Nora, George, 1115, it'd be 26 in Whitaker Road.
2: 1554.

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1: Robert Edward Young.
2: That's received, thanks. Yeah, I'll be heading in through the Suckerbuck Trail on foot to try to intercept the hikers.
1: That's received.

0: 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Just found out.
1: 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I'll cross them off on our list here.
0: No, I'll have to double check with that. The other one's going to be gone in 2 weeks, taking a job with Auburn Fire, so by 2 weeks, we're going to have nothing here. I'll find out. I'll just send an email on it. So, just my apologies.

Copy. I'll just call control at 5 and do a siren test. Repeat. I can just call them at 5 and do a siren test. Call control. I will. And then that way the siren will go off because nobody's there to set it off for the parade. Stand by. Billy just pulled up. Let me ask him. Copy.

0: take this truck back or the rescue. 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Richie Ross is riding with Sammy, and he offered to take this one over. It's up to the chief.
1: Give North Bay a siren test only, please.

for a 33-year-old male, difficulty breathing, and stage 5 kidney failure, 6 David 2, 17 Jones.

0: Road. Susquehanna County West Line breathing problem, 4952 Moore Road. Cross of Cooper Street and Skinner Road for a 33-year-old male, difficulty breathing. And stage 5 kidney failure, 682-17 gone.
1: Rucker Street again.
2: Any firm?
1: 5-6, suspicious activity.

0: 80-year-old male sitting on a picnic table in his front yard holding a cane, says he needs a ride. Caller tried to get him a taxi, but there wasn't one available. Would like him to check down and ask him to move along.
1: 1-0-3-0.
0: 17-0-3.

0: Robert. 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Had issues with her earlier. The last shift went out and talked to her. Black female, black shirt, blue hoodie. 1705.
1: 5-5 copy.

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near 7216 Old State Road. Caller reports it's small this time, but spreading. Repeating for Krogan Fire, a report of a ground fire located near High Falls Pond, near 7216 Old State Road. Small areas this time that is spreading.

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1: Krogan base.
0: Krogan units are in route at this time. Could you retone for more manpower, please?
1: Southern units en route, requesting manpower, 1709.

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1: 216 Old State Road, near High Falls Pond. Repeating, Krogan, members need to respond to the scene of a grass fire near 7216 Old State Road, High Falls Pond. Saw reported initially a small ground fire that is spreading.
2: Thank you, Anita.

1142 St. Vincent, apartment 2. 1142 St. Vincent Street, apartment number 2. It's going to be a suspicious activity. We have a language barrier with a caller. Possibly complaining about the workers at the store across the street. We're trying to get further. 1712.

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0: Yeah, he found it. He's getting ready to pull in now.
2: You won't live that one down.

0: Vinyl Verona MVM known New York State Thruway. Vinyl Verona MVM known New York State Thruway. Near area of mile marker 256 eastbound. Received a call. Original call stated was approximately 1 mile west of 256, which would be in Madison County. Madison County recontacted. They're not sending anybody. Requesting you respond to mile marker 256 eastbound for a red vehicle into a guardrail. Unknown injury, 1724.
1: Mile base acknowledged, 1724.

stopping on the double line, erratic operation across the roadway, often going into oncoming traffic. 1725. Marlowe Street.

Clinton Medical Alarm, 127 St. Mary's Ave, Clinton Medical Alarm, 127 St. Mary's Ave, cross of Franklin Ave and South Street for a medical alarm, no patient contact on a 91-year-old male, Central United County, request to respond, 1728.

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1: Fire 20, ambulance on the car for a call.
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1: Me, Patricia, Bruce, date of birth, April 24th, 1944. Reason of the welfare check was report of gas leaking from her vehicle within her garage. We have fire department being dispatched as well.
2: Great to receive.

0: This is Rescue 2.
1: Correction, Rescue 2, you can hold us at gate.
0: Received.
2: Yeah, that's an elevator.
0: Copy, 1733.

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1: 11:17:36
2: Roger, 5-1-7-1-2

0: Ops 2.
1: Virginia Boulevard, the Aldi's. Caller reporting they're a stoplight. And in front of the Aldi's, they reported a man down on the ground located between two sheds. Unsure if the subject was breathing. White male, brown shorts, or work pants. Medical is being dispatched.

0: emergency line, gave the address, mentioned that he has an order of protection against his sister, and she's on scene now. There was a dispute in the background. Unknown further, 1738.
1: 5-5, copy.
2: 5-7, I'm clear. I'll be in route for that.
0: All right, 1738.

0: Kunkel, Yorkville Unknown Problem, 315 Oriskany Boulevard, Kunkel, Yorkville Unknown Problem, 315 Oriskany Boulevard, Aldi's crosses Elmwood Avenue, yes. From callers, a passerby reporting a male on the ground between the two sheds at Aldi's, unknown. He's conscious or breathing. It's a 32 David 1, 1739.
1: Seventeen thirty nine.

0: ambulance 2, sick person 30 Auburn Ave. Ambulance 2, sick person 30 Auburn Ave, across the Butterfield Ave and Bradford Avenue. An 81-year-old female unable to ambulate, requesting transport. 26 Adams 7, 1741.
1: By this time you get up there?
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0: Berkeley County 2, Cuyahoga EMS, 151 Pasco Road, Town of Ohio, for a 70-year-old male, dizziness and altered mental status. Repeating, Herkimer County 2, Cuyahoga EMS, 151 Pasco Road, Town of Ohio, 70-year-old male, dizziness and altered mental status, 1743.
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0: 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I'm off the copy of Curtis Transport.
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1: Hold on. Respond to 1263 Mohawk, 1263 Mohawk Street. Part of a small child, roughly 4 years old, just wandered into the caller's backyard. She's not speaking with the caller. Caller doesn't know where she lives. 1754.
2: Copy.

corrections, AM13, injuries from a fall. 2420 on United Street, Brooklyn Province, Department 214. AM13, injuries from a fall. 2420 on United Street, Brooklyn Province, Department 214. AM13, injuries from a fall. 2420 on United Street, Brooklyn Province, Department 214. For a 67 female felony apartment, injuries to her back, knees, and arms. 17B, Boy 1, 7256.

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3: Thank you, Dan. 6-4-8, did you copy?
4: Yeah, copy. The ones that I saw 15, 20 minutes ago were all younger. There was no side-by-sides. It was just four-wheelers and dirt bikes. They were doing wheelies right down 12.

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0: on
1: 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Sir, he said there was a group of kids that were in front of the fire, you know, the trash behind the fire department. About two girls and two little firefighters.
0: Got them in a row.
1: Right, so you clear off the other juvenile problem?
0: That's fine.
1: Let me see, 14-9, are you still on?
0: 14-9, I'll be clear. You can make me primary on that.

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1: Please email.
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0: 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It was a hit and run accident.
1: Was there any description of the other car?
0: Negative, he came out and found his car like that.

0: you can get a call from the call box. Something the call just rang it on.
1: Negative, we haven't gotten anything.
0: Maybe a problem with the call box. I'm going to jump an area number on here. Just keep this on.
2: Bleecker Street, 888 Bleecker Street. Caller is not on scene, but can see through the cameras. There's two black males and two black females in front of the business trespassing. Just wants them moved along.
3: 5-5, copy.

0: Canadian to Onondaga, Madison, and Oneida for a water rescue. Caller was reporting it was off 90-80-9080 Beach Road, Natana, Cicero. Reporting a boat taken on water with 5 to 6 people on board. It's a 20-foot open bow, 6-seater, blue and white. They do have another vessel en route to help them.
1: Four three and 6-2, and we're at Carey Pond heading toward Peters.

0: mainly the upstate carrying partners. It's going to be for a work van and an SUV. No injuries were reported. 1812.
1: Received. Show me route.
0: Received in route 1812.
1: 459. I'm out on Pine Lane. You can disregard the visitor.
0: Received 459. 510.

0: Sylvan Beach Water Rescue 980 Beach Road, Town of Silver. 5 to 6 people on board of a boat taking on water. It's going to be a blue and white boat, 20 feet offshore of above Agra. Again, 5 to 6 people on board of a boat taking on water of the above address.
1: About 100 yards from that point there, right near Arrow Marina, A-E-R-O Marina.
2: County, final basic knowledge.
0: Final acknowledge.
3: End of the guardrail. States, it's just sitting there, unknown. There's anyone nearby.

0: arrival, back and out.
1: Good. 9150. LVD 9150. That's second plate when you're ready.
2: Go ahead, 459.
1: Henry Sam King, 5044. HSK, 5044.
2: Received. 1815.
3: Give me the phone number for the complaint.
4: General Illness, 1816.
5: Still outside. The suspect was last known putting on a red tank top. I don't know if it's still in the area.
3: Gotcha.

0: Truck 2 driver, truck 2, no activated detector, no smoke, no flames.
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0: They're not going to want to report the conditions that I want for one, obviously.
1: 7141, did you copy?
2: Four on copy, go.
1: 1818.

0: Gotcha.
1: Unable to reset the system at 700 Broad due to a faulty detector head in apartment 221. Security has been instructed to conduct a fire watch, and maintenance has been notified to replace the detector head.
0: Copy 1820.

0: Finance.
1: Please register a domestic in progress, 1632 York Street, 1632 York Street, second floor. Caller is Jessica. Says that her child's father was intoxicated and kicking the doors there at that location. Unknown weapons at this time. It didn't connect with nothing further. I'll get you a second car.
2: What are you talking about?

1105 Brinker off Ave, 1105 Brinker off Ave. We have a caller on the line screaming that another vehicle hit her parked car. Now it's an open line of a dispute. We're still trying to get further.

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1: Great.

0: 574.
1: Right, 574, respond for property damage at 5960 Cooper Street. Vehicles were racing up and down the roadway. Apparently one of them blew a tire and caused damage to the roadway. Unknown description, believes the vehicle is still in the area. Could be possibly a white pickup truck. Probably does want to remain anonymous.
2: Yeah.

0: Thank you.
1: You said a couple cars to 915 Downer. Apparently the suspect in this is back on scene over there.

at the Walmart 200 East 8th Street transport for a 9-year-old male with an allergic reaction, facial swelling. Repeating, Herkimer County 2, Herkimer MOVAC EMS at Walmart 200 East 8th Street requesting transport for a 9-year-old male with an allergic reaction with just facial swelling. 1842. MOVAC 1842.

0: 1843.
1: Two subjects to 10 in the AP office. I'll get your second car.
2: Please, 8237.

0: on 5. I'm believing it's going to be triples. He said that they were blocking the roadway.
1: Got it.

0: 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I believe that address is going to be about 4 miles east of the village.
1: Appreciate it. 1848.

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1: Central.
0: We're going to be covering 403 until 1D27 calls back into service.
1: Received 1848.

0: Special property damage at 5960 Cooper Street. Unknown what type of damage. Caller wants to remain anonymous. There's going to be vehicles racing up and down the roadway. One blew a tire and caused some type of damage to the roadway. Police of the vehicle is still in the area. It's possibly a white pickup truck. 1849.
1: Can you copy John County at all?
2: I didn't, but 399 said you're out on a discon down by the marina over a parking spot.
1: Hey, friend, we came in through county. The complainant says the male is threatening to rip her face off because she's in her parking spot. It was reported to be in Sampson. I checked that, negative contact. The Seneca who called the complainant back. It turns out it's in Seneca Lake State Park. I'm en route with a couple deputies. Love guys when I get there.
2: Where is it?

I've got to separate as the operator by name and date of birth when you're ready. Les is going to be Fowler, Frank, Ocean, William, Lincoln, Edward, Robert. First, Malia, Mary, Adam, Lincoln, Ida, Adam, middle R's and Robert, 8-4 of 07.

0: 2009, Subaru Forester. Malia Fowler is coming back invalid. D. David Allison Noah. No loss, no warrants. Date of birth is 8-4-2007. And time ID is 974-946-209.
1: I'll let you know when we start walking.

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0: clear. Warning to CID ending in 335 for 1180 David. The other one was 1180 David as well.
1: Where is it?
0: Cross streets is Cheryl Road in South Orchard. Car states her carbon monoxide alarm been going off. She unplugged it, plugged it back in, and it's still going off. Advised to evacuate. Fire control to Oneida Fire for a CO alarm. No illness at 1:30 Ken would have. But advised to evacuate after she unplugged the CO alarm and it's continuing to go off. Control player 1857.

0: sorry. If you get there and this individual is one of the ones that sits on a mahogany roll, he knows what quite well and an issue of late, just give me a call on that, or if you need me to come up, I will. He needs to be healed.
1: Yeah. 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
0: And I never got his name, he just always comes up and talks to me. If this is the individual, balding guy, probably 4 or 5 boats down from the channel, thinks he owns the whole row. Not a problem, but just give me a shout if you need to give him a call if we get his phone number.
1: Okay.

0: Andrew.
1: 5-9 will be back in. 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

0: gray van GMC license plate, Lincoln Henry 1470, is possibly drinking from a beer can. Driver was a black male in his 50s wearing a baseball cap and a dark shirt.
1: Thomas.

0: 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To Oneida.
1: Where is that one, D-4-3? Go ahead.
0: You can show me on service. 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
0: I couldn't copy your audio, it was extremely low.
1: Okay,
0: I copied and received, everything else cut out.

Franklin County 2, Herkimer Mobile EMS, 108 West Steele Street for a 56-year-old female neck pain. Repeating, Herkimer County 2, Herkimer Mobile EMS, 108 West Steele Street for a 56-year-old female with neck pain, 1907.

0: 71.0 to 1235. What post are you covering by chance? Oh, what, I didn't hear.
1: Ambulance 101 Hospital.
2: 1908.
3: 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And they'll be coming from the Wilson Ridge Trail and the Moose River Plains.

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Fire Control Kunkel Deerfield, blood and urine, 10812 Cosby Manor Road. Crosses of Cheese Road, Grace Road. First known for a 79-year-old female that has blood in their urine. 21D David 5, 1920.

0: Street, just off of Forbes, on the side of the road here.
1: So they're outside at the corner of Bailey and Forbes?
0: Right on Bailey, just about 50 feet out from Forbes. They're on the side of the road.
1: 1921.

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Crosses of Alexandria Road, Irving Road, respond for a rear room pole station, 1922.

0: 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That trespass in progress. Yes. Receive building service.
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1: 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I'm gonna be out with the RO.

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1: Greasy.
2: 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We'll be clear, warning issued to S Florida, driver's license and e-justice for VTL 2253.4.
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0: right on bridge. Got a AAA card. 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He doesn't have a cell phone. He's capable of using the application if you let them know.
1: Received 1G32. 1928.
0: Number's going to be 620-240-502-8461-006.

0: detect an unknown substance. 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
1: I'm going to be clear of that stop. It's going to be a warning to the RO for 2253.4, and that would be the same violation for the first stop.

North Star Barneville Stroke, 621 Summit Street. 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Response for a 66-year-old female having stroke-like symptoms is not alert at this time. 28C Charles 1, 1930.

0: I was going to be under control. 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New Hartford will be in service.
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0: 我这下方瞅我呢。啊，啥意思？
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2: Broke 5134 State Route 5, crosses of West Seneca Street, Youngs Road. Responding for an 87-year-old male having stroke-like symptoms, 28 details 1, 1933.

0: 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It's going to be 6539 Roberts Road. Repeating, 6539 Roberts Road.
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1: Aren't you the nice newbie on Culver Ave? Welcome to Culver Ave for a figure that fell 9:30. 9, please be advised not to. So priority 1 in the area.

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0: Copy. 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Expiration 3/29/28 on 1997 ELT. Hi, this is valid. Being able to a Carson Edward, Manlius, 1-4-1-4.

Engine 5, Ambulance 1, Sinkable Opera Cell, 800 Horatio Street. Engine 5, Ambulance 1, Sinkable Opera Cell, 800 Horatio Street, the BJ's Wholesale, crossover Riverside Center ramp, for a 20 male passed out, not conscious and breathing with a laceration to the head. 31D David 4, be by the front door, 1938.

0: 就是在这种关注。我忘记了。
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1: Leave in a Food 4 Focus, this last heading eastbound Route 5 for a black male in his 30s, last seen wearing a gray sweatshirt, white shirt, green sweatpants, Nike shoes, tall and skinny. The caller is the manager on duty. 1946.
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0: Control, North Star, Barneveld, MBA crash notification, 8047, State Route 28. Fire Control, North Star, Barneveld, MBA crash notification, 8047, State Route 28. Crosses of Brook Trout, Blue Road. Respond for an iPhone crash notification. We heard a blinker and heavy breathing in the, on the line. Bonus showing closer to the creek off of the roadway. Possible movement. 1951.
1: North Star's unavailable.
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5: Fire Control, Cuyahoga, MVA crash notification, 8047 State Route 28. Fire Control, Cuyahoga, MVA crash notification, 8047 State Route 28 in Trenton. Fire Control, Cuyahoga, MVA crash notification, 8047 State Route 28, Trenton. Crosses of Brook Trout, Blue Road. Respond for an iPhone crash notification. We could hear a blinker in the background and heavy breathing on the line. Possible male trying to get out of a vehicle. The phone is showing closer to the creek off of the roadway. Possible movement. 1952.

0: 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Summer Street, Barnesville responded to the MVA.
1: Barnesville's responding to the MVA on State Route 28, 1952.
2: Zero to your route 1953.

0: proceed to the 8047, say Route 28, Trenton.
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0: Hey,
2: 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Your time, 439.
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0: Going to be out with a disabled vehicle, 365 at the entrance to Turning Stone, New York. Mary Everton, 6660. MEH 6660.
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0: 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Also, now reporting the vehicle's on fire.
1: 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I know what happened.
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Respond for a truck fully involved from an MVA 2003.